against his fellow man is either a fool or a coward. Whoever cannot take care of himself without that law is both. For a wounded man shall say to his assailant, if I die, you are forgiven. If I live, I am forgiven. Such is the rule of

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1: In and throughout the evening, we're going to be doing some things unconventional and I guess pretty much conventional. This next thing is one of those unconventional things that we're going to try out for you. Let's see if you know this one. Axel, you start it, baby.

0: 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Music never stops. Stay tuned for the sounds you love. Day and night, non-stop.
1: Turn it up. 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

0: 30 years ago at the original Woodstock, this man we're about to introduce decided not to play. We called him up and said, "Hey man, come jam with us. This is Robbie Krieger from the Doors, man." All right.
1: Are these guys great or what?

0: sleeps, and neither do we. Day or night, moments or memories, your sound is always here.
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0: Turn it up, stay connected.

Now this is the Outer Brothers, back in the room, ready to rock the world with the boom. So I hope you can stand the vibration, 'cause we're about to rock the

Ladies and gentlemen, just so we understand each other, in my right hand I have a gun. So let's not have any problems, eh?

0: 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Stay tuned for the sounds you love, day and night, non-stop.
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0: you really going out with him?
1: Well, there she is. Let's ask her.
0: Betty, is that Jimmy's ring you're wearing?
1: Mm-hmm. Gee, it must be great riding with him.
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0: By the way, where'd you meet